Books and Dunn in that Lost and Found town here inside the saloon. One of the few songs that Kix Brooks sang lead on in their illustrious career that is still rolling on strong. Hi there, Rich Cassidy. Hope you're having a great middle of the week. Riley Greenaw on the way. We'll throw in Trisha Yearwood. Leroy Parnell says, what kind of fool you think I am? And Blake Shelton, here comes a guy with a girl.

0: Riley Green changed my mind here inside the saloon, introduced himself to the American Music Award audience by singing his sultry rendition of his hit song, Worst Way. He made a few fans that had never heard of Riley Green before after that performance, I imagine. Leroy Parnell on the way, Luke Combs, and Darius Rucker with that comeback song. Hang on.
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0: Luke Combs, Days Like These, here inside the saloon out on his world tour, continuing to shatter records with every weekend he plays. Jason Aldean on the way, Clay Walker, and Love It On You Only on Days That End In Y with Brad Paisley and Carrie Underwood. It's always been one of my favorites, and I don't know why, and I don't know, maybe I'm just out of school saying this, but I don't know why. Two things. Number one, Brad Paisley and Carrie Underwood have never recorded a duets album together because I think they would do great. And number two, why haven't they toured together? That'd be an instant sellout.
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0: Jason Aldean, Don't Tell On Me, his latest here inside the saloon. Stay right where you are. Restless Heart lined up with those bluest eyes in Texas. Many consider one of the greatest country songs ever written and recorded. Bailey Zimmerman will throw in Alan Jackson and new Ella Langley. Hang tight.
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She never lets it go to her heart. That there is old Tim McGraw here inside RC Social Saloon, who will not travel unless he has a full-on, full-fledged weight room with him that he can use at his leisure, many times setting it up in the parking lot before showtime. Full hour of country. Here is Chase Rice.

0: That's Ella Langley and Be Her here inside the Saloon out of her latest album, Dandelion. She is holding the top three spots on the Billboard 100 right now, with Choosin' Texas at number one, Be Her at number two, and that new duet with Morgan Wallen sitting at number three. Luke Bryan on the way. We'll throw in Alan Jackson. And Dirks asks, how am I doing? Hang on.
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6: 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Ag Weather Impacts Tuesday and Friday, 7.05 a.m., 5.05 p.m. now on 95.3 KXLE.
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11: 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You wonder how

0: Luke Bryan, that's country, and she knows it here inside the saloon. Stick around for the latest from Bailey Zimmerman with Chevy Silverado, also Restless Heart, and a country classic like none other. Hard to believe that this song is not yet 40 years old, but we are inching our way there. It came out in the late 80s and quickly became this band's massive number one. And as a matter of fact, if you want to hear the story behind how they came up with the song that turned into an instant country classic, we have a brand new video for you on Cassidy Country on Facebook and TikTok. We will hear Bluest Eyes in Texas coming up.
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T-top Jack in her cherry coat town. 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

0: Bailey Zimmerman and Chevy Silverado here inside the saloon. Full Hour Country on the way. Jody Messina, Billy Currington. How about Morgan Wallen with Don't We? Also, Thomas Rep, Corey Kent and Co. Wetzel, and those good directions from Billy Currington.
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Little bit of beer money from Kip Moore here inside the saloon and the greatest country songs of all time. They live right here. Thank you so much for hanging out inside the saloon. No cover charge, no closing time. You can hang out as long as you'd like to. On the way, Thomas Rhett with After All the Bars Are Closed, George Strait, Blue Clear Sky, Martina McBride, and Keith Urban, and You'll Think of Me.

0: Thomas Rhett, after all the bars are closed, here inside the saloon with Little Texas on the way, and life goes on. Morgan Wallen with Don't We? We'll talk a little bit about Morgan Wallen, what he has been up to, and Martina McBride with Blessed. Hang on.
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0: Morgan Wallen, and don't we hear Inside the Saloon? Well, he was the big winner at the American Music Awards the other night, but he was not in attendance. He has decided to stop going to award shows, and it started pretty much back about five, six years ago, when he was taken off radio for a while, not to rehash any of that. But he won the major award at the American Music Awards, and it was so funny that comedian Matt Reif is his name. I don't know if you know who Matt Reif is. But Matt Reif decided to bring a Morgan Wallen lookalike with him to the show, saying, if Morgan's not going to be there, I'll just go ahead and bring a doppelganger of his, and people will think that he was at the award show. Billy Currington on the way, Corey Kent, Co. Wetzel, and Joe DeMasina, all coming up.
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0: Corey Kentko, Wetzel, Rocky Mountain Low here inside the saloon with Randy Travis on the way. Jason Aldean, we'll throw in George Strait. Toby Keith, and how about Brad Paisley? We get wrapped around. We'll give you some word on Brad Paisley, what he plans to do in the upcoming year. And we'd always love to hear from you. Hit us up on our Facebook if there is something we can get on the jukebox for you.
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My Maria, Brooks and Dunn here inside the saloon. Hey, if you love stories behind the greatest country songs of all time, we got brand new videos for you each and every day on our Facebook and our TikTok. 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Brad Paisley releasing a brand new album this year and hitting the road later this August for a full-fledged tour. Here is Wrapped Around.

0: Jordan Davis and Turn This Truck Around here inside the saloon with Jason Aldean on the way with a recent number one. Randy Travis, If I Didn't Have You, and Toby Keith, As Good As I Once Was. Stick around.
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0: Jason Aldean took it all the way to number one out of his latest album, Songs About Us. That is How Far Does a Goodbye Go? George Strait on the way. We'll throw in Megan Maroney and Joe Nichols heading off to Broken Heartsville. Hang tight.
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0: Megan Maroney, Beautiful Things, out of her latest album, Cloud 9. She was not in attendance at the ACM Awards a couple of weeks back. Instead, she was at her best friend's wedding, and she even performed for all of those in attendance. Actually, a song she wrote inspired by her best friend. Tomorrow is Thirsty Throwback Thursday. We hope you are right here. Hope you are having a great start to what is your unofficial start to summer. If the kiddies are out of school already, or maybe they're just winding down and you are looking ahead to all the fun you're going to be having in the coming months. Thank you so much. Hey, guess what? You can always hit us up on our Facebook page at RC Social Saloon. And if you love stories behind the greatest country songs of all time, make sure to check out our new videos daily. Just go to our Facebook and TikTok.
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out of the blue, drifting off to the evening news. She said, honey, what would you do if you'd have never met me? I just laughed, said, I don't know. 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And then tried to dig real deep.

0: Zilla Langley, Choosing Texas, Charlie Derrick with you. You know, if you work third shift like I do, and I know a lot of you do, you know your sleeping hours are a little bit weird. Like, I'll get off the air in the morning, then I'll go to sleep for, you know, 4 or 5 hours or so, get up and piddle around and do stuff, and then take another little nap, you know, after supper. And last night I was taking a nap, and I couldn't sleep real good, and I got up. I told Andrea about an hour ago, I said, you know, I'd sleep worth a hoot. And I said, I know that's not because I got anything on my mind. I got a clear conscience, you know. And she's all, you excited about the World Series? And I said, dadgum, you know, the Women's College World Series about to get underway. And I said, Andrea, you are right again. I am excited about that. As a matter of fact, that's another reason I'm in a good mood here tonight. Hope you are, too. Going to see if we can't get you in a better mood. If you're not in a good mood, with some Dierks Bentley, free and easy. Down the road I go. Coming up next.
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0: Yeah. That line in there about, you know, the fall is what makes the ride worthwhile. George Burge and Luke Bryan, ride. You know, when you're in the middle of that fall, it ain't as you're not thinking, okay, this way I like living. You know, you're not thinking that at all. But a lot of times afterwards, that's you are, you know, because you took the chance. You know, maybe it didn't work out, but you took the chance, and you're glad you did, or at least in a lot of cases, most of the time I am. That's such a good song, isn't it? Charlie Derrick, nothing but the best for me and you here tonight. Carrie Underwood got a request for two black Cadillacs. Got it. Coming up next.
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0: There's Josh Ross and I Hate How You Look. Charlie Dare, can you believe we're heading into the last weekend in May? That's always a big deal to me. It's all May. As a matter of fact, it makes me feel old because, you know, time is going by so fast. I said, dang, it's about to be June 2026. And I don't know why. I guess, you know, they say, people tell me all the time, you're having a good time, and that's why time's going by so fast. And I guess they're right. But, boy, it always seems like, it just makes me feel old, man. Oh, hey, there went another month.
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0: There's Kane Brown. His latest as woman, Charlie Derrick. Let me ask you about temperatures here. I think if you ask us, you know, what temperature we prefer, we'd say, okay, just make it sunny and 75 all the time. You know, make it springtime and early fall most of the time. But if you had to pick, you know, I'm thinking about this because June on the way, you know, it's about to start getting hot and stuff. If you had to make a choice between, let's say, December and August, you know, temperature-wise, which would you take? I think I'd take December, you know. I don't mind the hot weather, but I you know, you could always put on clothes, you know. It gets to a point where it gets dadgum hot that you, okay, there's nothing you can do about it. Just deal with it, you know. With the colder weather, at least you can put on, you know, more clothes. But what about you? You got to pick December or August, temperature-wise. Which would you take?
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0: You know, yeah, that's just one of those songs, and I say it every time I play it, or just about every time I play it, because I feel this way just about every time I play it. It's one of those songs for me that just makes me feel better, whether I'm having a good life at the time or, you know, not so good life at the time. Just makes me feel better. One of those songs. Thomas Rhett, Jordan Davis, Charlie, Derek, got a request. Sherry wants to hear Riley Green's Change My Mind. I told her I'd put it on, so it's on the way. George, going to do some George, too. Stick around for that as well, if you can.
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0: Here's Riley Green. It changed my mind. Charlie Derrick. I don't know how much time y'all spend looking at reels on Facebook or TikTok or Instagram or whatever, but I keep seeing this lady pop up, and boy, she's looks to be about 50. I think she's from Arkansas, and she and her husband split up, and her daughter is grown, so she just sold all her stuff. You know, she sold the house. And I guess the two of them sold the house, and she took her money, and she decided to go buy her an RV. And so she's traveling across the country in this RV, and she's doing all these videos about, you know, okay, here's where I am today. You ever think you'd want to do something like that? Because I'm thinking everyone I watch of her, I think, man, that looks cool. You know what she says? She just says, you know, I don't know where I'm going every day. I just wake up and, you know, do what I'm going to do. Let the day come to me. And I'm just thinking, yeah, that might be fun. I don't know. What do you think? You think you'd do that if you had the chance?
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0: There's Jason Aldean. His new one, Don't Tell On Me. We were just talking about, you know, would it appeal to you if you could do this, sell everything, sell your house, and just pack up, go buy you an RV, and just pack up and go wherever you want to go. You just wake up in the morning, you just say, okay, I think I'll go that way. And you just go. And, of course, you know, you got your house, you're driving your house, so would that appeal to you? Nate told me, now I was just talking to Nate. He's texting me back and forth. We were talking about it, and he said, yeah, he and his wife did the full-time RV thing. They didn't sell everything. They had a home base, but he said, yeah, they did it for like 3 years. Absolutely loved it. You think, does that appeal to you at all, doing something like that?
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0: Yeah, somebody was saying the other day, that's just like that Rodeo song, Cheyenne, with Garth Brooks, and the same kind of song. And I said, well, yeah, listen, I don't really care. You know, it is the same theme kind of song and stuff. But, man, when it's that good, I just don't care. I just love him so much. Zach Top and South of Sanity, his latest song. You know who else I like a whole bunch? Buck Owens. You know who else I like a whole bunch? Dwight Yoakam. Let's put them together. Streets of Bakersfield. I can't wait to hear that one. It's coming up next.
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0: just want to be her, Ella and Charlie. I was thinking, okay, what was that? It was about 1998. This was the biggest song she ever came out with. You and me just absolutely loved it. I mean, if you were around listening to country music back in 1998, I remember I was, because that was the year. Of course, I've been a country music fan for a long time. I mean, I'm talking the 80s. Of course, I like the old stuff, too, so I can get back in there with all the 60s music, too, you know, 60s, 70s. So I'm a country music fan. So, but I remember it well, because that was the year that Annie, our daughter, was born in 1998. It was the biggest song of her career, and it was about kissing. You know who that was? I got to tell you, it was Faith Hill. That gives it away, though, doesn't it? This Kiss, great song, coming up next.
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Cassidy Pope and Chris Young, thinking of you. Charlie, Derek, if you're having a bad night, I got a song that's going to make it better for you. It's a great day to be alive. Yeah, that's a great song, isn't it? Travis Tritt coming up here next. Right now, here's Alan Jackson.

0: There's Luke Combs in Days Like These. Charles Bierk, I didn't say it, but I thought it, and that's making me feel real old here tonight. There was a guy, Andrew and I were sitting out last night. You know, I say last night, it was 6 o'clock, something like that. And we were sitting out, and this guy goes roaring by. He's got him an SUV, and I say roaring by. He was going faster than I thought he should be. He had his radio jacked up, man. And I didn't say anything, but Andrew and I were laughing because I said, oh, my gosh, you know what I just thought? And she said, what's that? And I said, I just thought, hey, slow down and turn that radio down, dang it. Is what I thought. And I thought, oh, my gosh, Charlie, you are getting old.
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0: Bailey Zimmerman, Chevy Silverado, Charlie Derrick. You know, I guess it'd be a good way to gauge, you know, how somebody felt about you. You know, a lot of times you don't want to be the first one to say, I love you when you're in a relationship because you're scared. You've been there. I've been there. You know, you're scared. What are they going to say back? You know, what if they don't, you know, they don't feel the same way? But if you just said, do I make you wanna, you know, maybe that'd be an easier way to get into, you know, figuring it out. I mean, I'm bringing that up because Billy Currington, I just love Billy Currington, and that's one of his big songs and one of my faves, and it's coming up next. Do I make you wanna? Coming up next.
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0: Yeah, I had a friend of radio that used to tell me all the time when I'd say, hey, you think everybody would like it if I talked about this? And he said, doesn't matter. He said, do you like it? And he said, that's all that matters, because if they like you and you like what you're about to talk about, then you know, they'll like you. That's kind of that song right there. Not a lot of people like it, but we do, don't we? That's the name of it. The latest from Morgan Wallen, Don't We? One of the most requested songs we got on the station these days. And is that going to surprise anybody? It's Morgan Wallen. It's a new Morgan Wallen song. It's an old Garth Brooks song. You get a lot of requests, too, because it's one of my favorites from him. Two of a Kind, Working on a Full House. Everybody likes that one. About to play it. Coming up next.
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Leanne Rimes, Charlie Derrick. Look here, if you're feeling a little bit low on energy this morning, you need something to get you up and get you dancing, I got one for you. Hardworking Man, Brooks and Dunn, coming up here next. For right now, here's Luke Bryan.

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0: Wetzel and Corey Kent. You know, I hope I don't bore y'all talking about college softball too much. I'm such a fan. You know, our daughter played, and I've just become, of course, she not played. She quit playing a long time ago, but that didn't keep me from being a big fan. And this year's Women College World Series in Oklahoma City looks like it's going to be really good. It starts today. It's going to be running, of course, through Monday. Monday of next week is when they'll play the championship game. It's just nonstop games. I can't wait.
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0: Right, of course, you know the name of that one. You was up and down dancing during while he was singing it. Jelly Roll and Shaboozy. I was too. It's Amen. Charlie Derrick here. You know, when you're in the middle, or I say in the middle of a romance, when you're in the beginning of what looks very promising and might turn into a good romance, sometime all you need is a Leroy Parnell song. Sing it about a tender moment. Gosh, what a great song. Stick around. It's coming up next.
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0: Shifters, turn this truck around. Jordan Davis and Charlie Dirk. Y'all bring in third shifters. Y'all bring in a snack, don't you? I always bring one in, and, you know, it varies from peanut butter jelly sandwich to one of those protein bars, or I might bring in a candy bar one night. I might bring in some of that, you know, those little fruit cups. I might bring in some yogurt. I might do that. You know what I got tonight? If I had enough, I'd share it with you, too, because when I bring it up, I'm pretty sure you're going to want some of it. I brought in some cold watermelon. Man, that stuff is good.
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There's X's and O's. Trisha here with Charlie. I guess I had one of these every week for at least 15 years because that's where I grew up. Talking about Louisiana Saturday nights. Mel McDaniel coming up here next. But right now, here's Blake.

0: Gary asked me to put this song on, and he just said, "Hey, I don't know what the name of the song is, but it's the one about Tim who gets a barbecue stain on his white t-shirt. She was killing me with that mini skirt." And I said, "Oh yeah, I know that song." But I got to thinking, I said, "I wonder how many people know the song. Of course, we all love it, but do you know the title of it?" You know, like Gary said, "I have no idea what the title is." Well, I'll tell you what the title is. Something like that. It's coming up next.
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0: There's Russell Dixon and Happen to Me, Charlie Derrick here. You know, every time we're heading into a new month, this is the last weekend of May, and every time that happens, I always feel old, and because time is going by so fast. And a lot of people tell me, said, Charlie, time's going by so fast because you got such a good life. You know, time flies when you're having a good time, kind of a deal, and they're absolutely right. But every time that, you know, we get a new month, and like I say, this is the last weekend of May, and you know, it kind of makes me feel old, dagnabbit.
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0: I got to tell you, you're going through that fall, and you know this is true. You ain't saying, yeah, this is what makes life special. But that song, or that line in that song about how, you know, that's what makes life worthwhile is you take the risk, even when you're in the fall. When you're in the fall, you got to say, okay, it was worth it, you know, whether it worked out good or not. You're going through it, it ain't the most fun, but it's true most of the time, isn't it? And what a song. It's Ride, Ride, Ride. Hey, that's going to do it for me. I got to pack them up, shine it on out of here. I'll see y'all back a little bit later on tonight. It's Charlie Derrick. I'd like to thank you for letting me be myself.
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0: Ella Langley choosing Texas. She learned to can from Emily Ann Roberts, but she hasn't picked up the crochet skills yet. She says she can crochet a chain, but that's about it. And I have no idea what she's talking about. Reba McEntire, Bradley Gilbert, and Josh Ross coming up.
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0: Kane Brown and woman. Kane has said he thinks his eldest daughter, Kingsley, will be a girly girl and Cody will be a tomboy. Crew appears to be just like his dad. Kane and his wife, Caitlin, just covered Beauty and the Beast for the Disney Main Street Country.
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Harley Green and Change My Mind. It's Dave. Good morning. So glad to have you along with us. Now, I'm not going to condone drinking of any kind, but saw this online, had to pass it along. These are the top five beers, not like brand names, but when to have them, you know? So if you agree, let me know. And saw this online. So these are the top five, right? Beach beer. Those are always good, right? Marathon Finish Line beer. All the Kids Are Asleep beer. That's always good. Just finished a house project and cleaned up.

0: Cody Johnson in the fall. More than three quarters of Americans consider short-term debt the relationship red flag. Their survey finds that 45% say they wouldn't date somebody with $25,000 in short-term debt like credit cards or personal loans, while 28% draw the line at $10,000. 72% think debt should be discussed within the first 6 months of a relationship. 16% expect that talk in the first month, and 60% would end a romance over hidden debt.
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0: He goes by Jason Aldean. You can call him Jason Aldean. Don't Tell on Me, the name of that song there. 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They analyzed data from their platform for companies with at least 100 full-time employees, looking at metrics including the number of employees acquiring new skills and the speed of internal promotions. J.P. Morgan Chase tops the list, followed by Alphabet and Microsoft.
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I don't know about you, but I'm all sorts of turned around. Woke up this morning, thought it was Wednesday. I'm like, oh, man, it's only Wednesday. And I said, hey, it's Thursday. Got a nice short work week thanks to the holiday. Here's Darryl Worley, Awful Beautiful Life.

0: Well, you're waiting for it. I know it's a new global study of 4,000 workers in the U.S., U.K., France, Germany, Singapore, and Australia finds that one in five feel severely underpaid. 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Well, 81% say pay transparency is important to them. Only a third believe their workplace practices pay transparency.
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1: NBC News Radio, I'm Michael Kastner. A federal judge is allowing President Trump to move ahead with an executive order that puts limits on mail-in voting. Trump signed an order back in March requiring the U.S. Postal Service to deliver only ballots to voters on each state's approved mail-in ballot list. The Democratic Party filed for an injunction blocking the measure. President Trump is threatening to blow up a U.S. ally if it controls the Strait of Hormuz. More from Tammy Trujillo.
2: During a cabinet meeting at the White House on Wednesday, Trump dismissed a question about reports that a proposed deal would allow Iran and U.S. ally Oman to jointly control the vital waterway.
3: Nobody's going to control it. It's international waters, and Oman will behave just like everybody else, and we'll have to blow them up. They understand that. They'll be fine.
2: Trump suggested the U.S. might, in his words, watch over the Strait of Hormuz. It's just one obstacle in the ongoing U.S.-Iran peace talks, which Trump characterized as at a stalemate, saying he's not satisfied yet with the deal on the table. I'm Tammy Trujillo.
1: A Google employee is being charged with insider information betting on the prediction platform Polymarket to make $1.2 million. More from Liz Warner.
4: Google software engineer Michelle Spagnolo federally charged Wednesday in a New York court with commodities and wire fraud and money laundering connected to the Polymarket betting platform. Prosecutors say he used an account under the name Alpha Raccoon to bet correctly that Google's most searched person in 2025 would be the singer known as David. He was released on $2.2 million bond. It's not the first time Polymarket's encountered legal trouble. In April, federal prosecutors charged an Army Special Forces sergeant for successfully betting on Venezuelan leader Nicolas Maduro's capture. In New York, I'm Liz Warner.
1: Stock trading app Robinhood is now allowing AI agents on its platform and letting customers use AI to trade and spend for them. Michael Kastner, NBC News Radio.
5: In the KXLEradio.com newsroom, I'm Eric Sharp. Charges have been filed in a 2020 murder investigation where the victim's body was never recovered. Ian Eccles went hunting near Cleellum but never returned to his hunting party. His vehicle was found hidden by brush, and Jorge Gonzalez ran from the scene. He was eventually captured and convicted of burglarizing a home. Detectives say evidence in Eccles' vehicle shows a violent confrontation. With Gonzalez's sentence ending, prosecutors filed a murder and first-degree robbery charge. The city of Ellensburg is asking for volunteers to serve on a committee reviewing possible updates to local taxi regulations. City leaders say the group will help examine the current taxi code and discuss whether changes are needed as transportation needs evolve. The committee is expected to meet up to 5 times and is open to residents interested in transportation issues, including current taxi operators. Anyone interested has until June 20th to apply. Governor Bob Ferguson is promising to block any effort to expand Washington's new income tax beyond households making more than $1 million a year. The tax, approved earlier this year, is already facing a repeal campaign from the Let's Go Washington, which says it has gathered about 92,000 signatures in its first week. Supporters say the measure helps balance the state's tax system and funds relief programs, while critics argue it could hurt businesses and eventually reach lower income levels. I'm Eric Sharp.
6: I'm Johnny Manson with your KXLE weather for the Ellensburg area. Sunny skies today, highs near 90 degrees. Showers, maybe a thunderstorm tonight, lows at 54, wind gusts up to 30 miles an hour. Sunny and windy tomorrow, there is a 50% chance it'll shower. Highs at 66, wind gusts near 50. Sunny on Saturday, high 65, wind gusts up to 43. Sunny and breezy on Sunday, Monday, and Tuesday.
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Country continues on Thursday with more of the songs you love, less of the ones you don't. Jeff Carson's on the way next with The Car, also Tucker Wetmore on the way. Brett Eldridge, here's Brooks and Dunn, Ain't Nothing About You.

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0: Corey Kent and Cole Wetzel. It's Rocky Mountain Low. Also heard from Alan Jackson before that. Today is Thursday, May 28th. It's Amnesty International Day and National Hamburger Day.
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1: NBC News Radio, I'm Michael Kastner. President Trump is threatening to blow up a U.S. ally if it tries to control the Strait of Hormuz.
2: Nobody's going to control it. It's international waters, and Oman will behave just like everybody else, so we'll have to blow them up. They understand that. They'll be fine.
1: During a cabinet meeting on Wednesday, Trump dismissed a question about reports that a proposed deal would allow Iran and Oman to jointly control the vital strait. A federal judge is allowing President Trump to move ahead with an executive order that puts limits on mail-in voting. Trump signed an order back in March requiring the U.S. Postal Service to only deliver ballots to voters on each state's approved mail-in ballot list. The Democratic Party filed for an injunction blocking the measure. No survivors are expected to be found after a chemical tank imploded at a paper mill in Washington state. Two people have been confirmed dead, while nine missing people are presumed dead. Pastor Jim John is remembering electrician Gilbert Bernal, who was killed.
3: It's a big loss for their family because of Gilbert, the way he lived his life, the way he loved his family.
1: Governor Bob Ferguson said the tank implosion at Nippon Dyna Wave is the deadliest industrial accident in the state's modern history. The governor of California says the state will impose a 100% tax on payments from President Trump's so-called anti-weaponization fund. More from Tammy Trujillo.
4: Last week, the Trump administration announced a $1.8 billion fund for victims of alleged political weaponization, including possibly for those who were charged in connection with the January 6th Capitol riot. On Wednesday, Governor Gavin Newsom called it a slush fund and said, quote, anyone from California who receives any of those funds, we want to tax 100% of those proceeds.
1: Michael Kastner, NBC News Radio.
5: In the KXLEradio.com newsroom, I'm Eric Sharp. Bike Month celebrations continue this weekend in Ellensburg with a free family event planned for Saturday at Unity Park. Activities will run from 10 a.m. to 1 p.m. and include a youth bike rodeo, free helmets, bike light giveaways, and even free reconditioned bicycles while supplies last. Organizers will also collect old bike tubes for recycling and offer tips on bike safety and basic maintenance. Transit staff will show riders how to load the bikes onto city buses, and lawn games will also be available during the event. More information is posted on the City of Ellensburg's Facebook page and website. Chelan County continues to be impacted by a cyber attack. Computers and phones for the courthouse and county offices are not operational at the moment. A third-party specialist is working to get the system back online. The court's operating on a more limited basis. People doing business with the county need to arrive in person, pay by check, or with exact cash. There's no timeline for when the system will be restored. Recovery efforts are underway at the Nippon Dyna Wave packaging plant in Longview, where a 900,000-gallon tank of corrosive chemical ruptured. One person who was injured has died, bringing the confirmed fatality to two people now. Nine people remain missing. Seven employees and one firefighter were injured. Bodies that are recovered will be decontaminated and then moved to the Collins County Coroner's Office for identification and family notification. I'm Eric Sharp.
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7: I'm Johnny Manson with your KXLE weather for the Ellensburg area. Sunny skies today, highs near 90 degrees. Showers, maybe a thunderstorm tonight, lows at 54, wind gusts up to 30 miles an hour. Sunny and windy tomorrow, there is a 50% chance it'll shower. Highs at 66, wind gusts near 50. Sunny on Saturday, high 65, wind gusts up to 43. Sunny and breezy on Sunday, Monday, and Tuesday.
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Well, good morning and welcome to your Throwback Thursday. It's Chow with you, and I know you like to sing to all your favorites from back of the day. All right, so we'll keep singing. That was Vince Gill. On the way, we've got Martina McBride, also Tim McGraw, and Kenny Chesney.

0: Thornton Davis and turn this truck around. We got to head to Nashville Super Speedway, Cracker Barrel 400 this weekend. All right, chat with you. Throwback Thursday. Get ready. It doesn't happen twice. Kenny Chesney coming up next.
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0: Cowgirl, that is Parmalee. Chat with you. Hope you're doing well today. And I've got George Strait coming up next. Can't leave out the king, right? For Throwback Thursday. What song am I going to play? He had so many hits. Stick around, find out.
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0: It's a beautiful thing, Megan Maroney, because we play the new ones too on Throwback Thursday. Travis Tritt, Marty Stewart, Toby Keith, and that's it. We can't leave out the king, George Strait, coming up next. Has so many hits. Which one am I going to play? Stick around, find out next.
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1: NBC News Radio, I'm Michael Kastner. Iran is being accused of violating its ceasefire with the U.S. with an attack on Kuwait. In a post on X, U.S. Central Command said Iran launched a ballistic missile toward Kuwait late last night. CENTCOM added that it happened hours after Iranian forces launched 5 one-way attack drones that posed a clear threat in and near the Strait of Hormuz. NBC's Matt Bradley in Tel Aviv this morning.
2: What we're seeing now is Iran trying to actually take more power in the Strait of Hormuz than they had as a result of this fight. And we're also seeing that there's major complications in terms of what the Iranians feel they're entitled to. They say lifting of U.S. sanctions and some relief money, basically reparations, for the damage that they endured at the hands of American and Israeli airstrikes.
1: Those items are thought to be non-starters with the U.S. President Trump is being allowed to move forward for now with an executive order that places limits on mail-in voting. It calls for a list of confirmed U.S. citizens eligible to vote in each state and requires the U.S. Postal Service to only deliver ballots to voters on each state's approved mail-in ballot list. Today, a federal judge rejected Democrats' request for an injunction because the executive order had not yet been implemented. In another sign of the chilly relationship with the U.S. and Canada, America's neighbor to the north is snubbing American-made technology. Rory O'Neill reports.
3: Canada will buy its new military early warning planes from Sweden's Saab Technologies, not Boeing. Prime Minister Mark Carney told a defense conference in Ottawa that Saab's Global Eye jets, quote, will be a key resource for the Canadian Armed Forces to detect and deter threats across the Arctic.
1: The S&P 500 is on the rise this morning. Michael Kastner, NBC News Radio.
0: From Olympia, your TVW update. What's happening in state government, politics, policy, and law?
4: The indicators are a little mixed right now. Certainly, the potential is there for a significant fire season.
5: That's Russ Lane, the Wildland Fire Division Manager for the State Department of Natural Resources. Lane says there are a number of factors that play into fire season.
4: Pretty much everyone is aware of the low snowpack. Based on that, the National Interagency Fire Center in Boise is projecting above normal significant fire potential for the month of July, starting on the east side of the Cascades. They have that spreading to the west in August and September.
5: What happens right now could lessen the threat.
4: Precipitation in the month of May and June. Right now in May, when we see these little shots of precipitation and cooling, those just knock days off of fire season.
5: The clincher, according to Lane,
4: the daily weather during fire season. So we'll be on the lookout for the dry lightning events that cause mass ignitions and any strong wind events with dry cold front passages that cause large fire outbreaks.
5: Many factors, hard to predict, but the bottom line,
4: by the peak of fire season, the entire state of Washington is projected to have above normal significant wildland fire potential.
5: Lane was interviewed on TVW's The Impact. With your TVW update, this is David McGimsey.
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6: 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Charges have been filed in a 2020 murder investigation where the victim's body was never recovered. Ian Eccles went hunting near Cleellum but never returned to his hunting party. His vehicle was found hidden by brush, and Jorge Gonzalez ran from the scene. He was eventually captured and convicted of burglarizing a home. Detectives say evidence in Eccles' vehicle shows a violent confrontation. With Gonzalez's sentence ending, prosecutors filed a murder and first-degree robbery charge. The city of Ellensburg is asking for volunteers to serve on a committee reviewing possible updates to local taxi regulations. City leaders say the group will help examine the current taxi code and discuss whether changes are needed as transportation needs evolve. The committee is expected to meet up to 5 times and is open to residents interested in transportation issues, including current taxi operators. Anyone interested has until June 20th to apply. Governor Bob Ferguson is promising to block any effort to expand Washington's new income tax beyond households making more than $1 million a year.
7: The tax, approved earlier this year, is already facing a repeal campaign from the Let's Go Washington, which says it has gathered about 92,000 signatures in its first week. Supporters say the measure helps balance the state's tax system and funds relief programs, while critics argue it could hurt businesses and eventually reach lower income levels. I'm Eric Sharp.
8: I'm Johnny Manson with your KXLE weather for the Ellensburg area. Sunny skies today, highs near 90 degrees. Showers, maybe a thunderstorm tonight, lows at 54, wind gusts up to 30 miles an hour. Sunny and windy tomorrow, there is a 50% chance it'll shower. Highs at 66, wind gusts near 50. Sunny on Saturday, high 65, wind gusts up to 43. Sunny and breezy on Sunday, Monday, and Tuesday.
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Shannon Doan next to you, next to me. Can't thank you enough for being next to us right here. Superstars of Yesterday and Today on Throwback Thursday. It is Cha. That was Shannon Doan. Of course, we got Brad Paisley because we play new ones too. Alabama Mountain Music coming up next.

0: Cracker Barrel 400 this weekend, all right? Ella Langley, Morgan Wallen, coming up.
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0: Bella and Morgan, duetting. Sound great, right? I can't love you anymore. Red Atkins before that. That ain't my truck for Throwback Thursday. And I got Garth coming up, not counting on you. And also Keith Urban, superstars of yesterday and today. Thanks for being with us.
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1: Hatin' How You Look, that is Josh Ross. Garth Brooks before that, Not Counting On You. This weekend is the Crackle Barrel 400 Nashville Super Speedway. That's where we're going to be going, all right? So check your local listings. Throwback Thursday, and I've got Reba on the way, some Low Cash, George Strait, all coming up. Getting ready for you to sing, all right? Ciao with you. Hope you're having a great day.
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1: NBC News Radio. I'm Chris Caraccio. The U.S. and Iran have reportedly reached a deal to extend the ceasefire pending President Trump's final approval. Axios reports the two countries have reached an agreement on a 60-day memorandum of understanding. It would lead to more intense negotiations on Iran's nuclear program. This would represent a significant development after talks appeared to stall and the two countries recently launched new strikes. Earlier today, U.S. Central Command accused Iran of violating the ceasefire with an attack on Kuwait. No survivors are expected to be found after a chemical tank imploded at a paper mill in Longview, Washington, Tuesday. Two people have been confirmed dead, nine are missing, and are presumed dead. Governor Bob Ferguson said the tank implosion at Nippon Dyno Wave is the deadliest industrial accident in the state's modern history. Another index on inflation shows a big jump in prices. Daria Albinger has details.
2: It's the inflation report that the Federal Reserve, not to mention its new chair, Kevin Warsh, prefer, and it shows a big jump in prices. The Commerce Department says the Personal Consumption Expenditures Index, or PCE, shows prices rose last month at an annual rate of 3.8%, up from 3.5% in March and 2.8% in February. It's the biggest jump in nearly 3 years. The increase was driven in part by rising energy prices as the war in Iran continues.
1: Millions across the southeast are set to get slammed by rounds of rain today. A level 1 out of 4 flash flood threat is in place for a corridor stretching from eastern Kansas to parts of the Gulf Coast to the Atlantic coasts. The threat is expected to continue tomorrow. Nicolas Cage said he legally changed his name last year to Nicolas Cage. Born Nicholas Kim Coppola, Cage is the nephew of famous filmmaker Francis Ford Coppola. Years ago, he chose Cage as his last name to avoid claims of nepotism, a name he says was inspired by the Marvel superhero Luke Cage and composer John Cage. I'm Chris Caraccio, NBC News Radio.
3: In the KXLERadio.com newsroom, I'm Eric Sharp. Bike Month celebrations continue this weekend in Ellensburg with a free family event planned for Saturday at Unity Park. Activities will run from 10 a.m. to 1 p.m. and include a youth bike rodeo, free helmets, bike light giveaways, and even free reconditioned bicycles while supplies last. Organizers will also collect old bike tubes for recycling and offer tips on bike safety and basic maintenance. Transit staff will show riders how to load the bikes onto city buses, and lawn games will also be available during the event. More information is posted on the City of Ellensburg's Facebook page and website. Chelan County continues to be impacted by a cyber attack. Computers and phones for the courthouse and county offices are not operational at the moment. A third-party specialist is working to get the system back online. The court's operating on a more limited basis. People doing business with the county need to arrive in person, pay by check, or with exact cash. There's no timeline for when the system will be restored. Recovery efforts are underway at the Nippon Dynawave packaging plant in Longview, where a 900,000-gallon tank of corrosive chemical ruptured. One person who was injured has died, bringing the confirmed fatality to 2 people now. 9 people remain missing. 7 employees and 1 firefighter were injured. Bodies that are recovered will be decontaminated and then moved to the Collins County Coroner's Office for identification and family notification. I'm Eric Sharp.
4: I'm Johnny Manson with your KXLE weather for the Ellensburg area. Sunny skies today, highs near 90 degrees. Showers, maybe a thunderstorm tonight, lows at 54, wind gusts up to 30 miles an hour. Sunny and windy tomorrow, there is a 50% chance it'll shower. Highs at 66, wind gusts near 50. Sunny on Saturday, high 65, wind gusts up to 43. Sunny and breezy on Sunday, Monday, and Tuesday.
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What's your favorite country song, huh? I bet I got it right here for free. F-R-E-E, Superstars of Yesterday and Today. Throwback Thursday, it's Reba. Why haven't I heard from you?

0: My man right there, Lou Cohn, Sleepless in a Hotel Room, for the new double album that you need to get because it's so good. Throwback Thursday, Carrie Underwood's Blown Away, George Strait just launched a Dance With You, and Kane Brown's got a new one called Woman, all coming up next.
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0: so good to hear Kane Brown back. Not to mention looking at him. Love those tats. David Lee Murphy, Zach Brown Band, jump right in. Coming up next, Throwback Thursday with Shaw. Thanks for hanging.
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0: No, I won't. Superstars of yesterday and today, as Riley Green, Zach Brown Band, David Lee Murphy before that. Chow with you during the lunch hour. What you eating, huh? Well, it smells good. I got calorie-free music coming up next. Joe Diffie, Morgan Wallen, and Kenny Chesney.
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0: superstars of yesterday and today, musically and on the racetrack. We're heading to Nashville Super Speedway Cracker Barrel 400 this weekend. Alan Jackson's heading up next for Throwback Thursday.
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0: leg, stay country or die trying, Chris Stapleton. 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Alan Jackson, before that, don't you dare rock the jukebox. 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

0: You heard Ella Langley, 7 ACM awards she just took home a couple of weeks ago, 7 including Female Artist of the Year. Life's a dance. Make sure you two-step and enjoy every single moment of it. Coming up next.
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There you go. Did you get the assignment? Lesson and Leave and Joe DiMessina. Throwback Thursday. It is Chow with you. And I got Sawyer Brown after John Party. Head over Boots.

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0: Chevy Silverado, Bailey Zimmerman. Also, Sawyer Brown and John Party. All right, NASCAR this weekend, Cracker Barrel 400 Nashville Super Speedway. Do I love their biscuits? Yes, I do. All right, coming up next, we got Lone Star and Pam Tillis winding down. All right, Throwback Thursday with Chuck.
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0: Dylan Scott is wrapping up that set right there, and what he will never have. Heard Pam Tillis and Lone Star, heard you singing, Throwback Thursday, keep singing, My Town, Montgomery Gentry, and Dan Seals' Bop, coming up next.
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0: Yeah, don't we? Morgan Wallen, Dan Seals Bop before that, Chad Throwback Thursday, and you can say I left the best for last, and I think you'll agree with me. This is no kicking anybody to the curb, you know, because everybody's sounds great that we play here. George Strait, need I say more? What song? Stick around and find out. Coming up next, and I'll kick off my show with you tomorrow on a Friday, same place, same time. Superstars of yesterday and today.
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Oh, man, it's your player doing all the great hits, just doing it on the microphone, getting them lined up this hour. Jason Aldean's latest number one, Darius, is on the way with two of my favorite things, beers and sunshine. Here's Clint Black from Back in the Day.

0: right, it's summer vacation time, right? Here it comes. There are many things that can ruin a cruise vacation. So if you're thinking about going out on a big cruise ship, remember now, seasickness, if you have a tendency that you might want to pass. Of course, the norovirus, that's the biggie. Wouldn't that suck, getting a virus and be sick the whole time? Overeating at the buffet. Now you can add the burnt feet to the list. A cruise line passenger is suing the company after he says he suffered severe burns on the ship's pool deck. He alleges the deck surface was dangerously hot, that there were no warning signs. He is seeking more than $5 million in damages. Have you ever heard of wearing shoes, flip-flops? Accusing the company of negligence and reckless disregard for safety passenger safety. Good God, man. Couldn't he see the blazing hot sun on the deck? I mean, you're on a cruise, dude. He packed a lot of stuff for the trip, but apparently he didn't pack any common sense. Right? Put on some flip-flops. He's not going to win that one.
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0: Oh, yeah, the Rocket Mountain Low. How low can you go? Corey Kent, Co Wetzel here. Man, wrapping up the month of May. If you have a birthday today, share it with the legendary Gladys Knight of Gladys Knight and the Pips, 82 today. It is brisket day. It is hamburger day. It couldn't get any better than that. Brisket and or hamburger or both. And then wash it down with a fruity martini because it's World Passion Fruit Martini Day. I mean, this is one of the great days for stuff.
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0: All right, check this crazy story out. In Scottsbluff, Nebraska, a woman had to be hospitalized after being shot by a dog. An investigation revealed that the gunshot that she took was the result of a dog inside a truck on the road. The dog was moving around in the cab, hit the shotgun. Then it shot right through after hitting the trigger. The blast went through the door of the truck and into the arm of the victim as she was waiting at a red light in another car. She was treated for non-life-threatening injuries, thank God, and the incident is still under investigation. I hope that dog has an open carry permit.
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How to work day sounds best. It seems to get you to quitting time quicker, right? Great country on the way. Got the new one on Jason Aldean coming up. Colin Ray, also some Hardy and crew. Right now, here's Rascal Flatts.

0: standards in their relationship, with women slightly more likely than guys to feel that way. 35% of the women said that they compromised, 31% of the dudes. Women between the ages of 25 to 34 were most likely to say they had doubts about the long-term compatibility with their partner. 41% saying they questioned if they had chosen the right partner. Wow, that's scary. I would ask my wife, the lovely Alice, if she settled, but I'm afraid she'd give me the answer that I didn't want to hear. All right. Good thing I went bald. I think I'm more attractive now that I'm bald, right?
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0: And now here's Ella Langley on five big goals she set for herself. She's kind of quick on the first one. The first one, she says, is be on Saturday Night Live.
1: SNL, musical guest, and then one day, post it maybe, sell out a stadium. I want to act, so I'd love to start doing that in the next year. There's so many venues that I want to play. I want to headline Red Rocks. I've opened Red Rocks, but I've never headlined Red Rocks. Have a saxophone in my band. I can keep going on my goals. I really think of plenty more every day.
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0: Check it out. No secret, of course, that Americans love cheese. You might be eating cheese right now. In fact, a new survey finds, get this, 55% of us identify as being cheese obsessed. Are you obsessed? Do you have a piece of cheese in your pocket right now waiting to eat on it? 82% of the 5,000 polled said it's their favorite food. 16% say they're constantly eating cheese. Look at you. Cheddar is the favorite, followed by mozzarella, Parmesan in at number three. I got to tell you, I'm like you. I love me some Kraft American cheese slices. I got some in my pocket right now. But my wife points out to me, hey, Fish Boy, that's not cheese. What is it then? A space-age polymer? What is, wait, what? It's, tastes good.
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Quentin Time seems to come a little quicker when you're cranking up the great tunes like Lori Morgan from back in the day. And fresh, Nashville fresh, Josh Ross on the way, Thomas Rhett. Right now, here's Keith Urban, early Keith, one of his best.

0: Now, here we are, about ready to wrap up the fifth month of the year. I'm quick like that. Yeah, a couple more days and we're into June, Father's Day, summer fun, kids out of school. If you've got kids in school, maybe they're out of school already. I mean, you know, just depends, right? Coming up, we got Thomas Rhett, Reba McEntire, Brooks and Dunn here in a few.
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0: Hey, new ranking out the jobs that pay the most. Let me see. Disc jockey, a U.S. reveals most are in healthcare. Pediatric surgeons top the list with a mean annual salary. $451,000. I'm in. Cardiologists at number two at $436,000 a year, followed by surgeons, general surgeons making $375,000 a year. This is no surprise. Now I know why most of our paychecks are going for health care. It pays, I think, not to get sick at this point, if I can help it.
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0: Well, with the graduation season wrapping up recently, Eric Church was at UNC, back in his hometown and back in his home state of North Carolina, with really a really cool commencement speech. Here's part of it. Check it out. Eric Church.
1: Six strings of life and willingness to keep them in tune. Six principles, six pillars. When all six are in tune with each other, the chord your life makes is full and resonant and true. All six will drift in their own time, in their own season. Your faith will go quiet when you need it loud. Your family will get complicated in a way only the people who love you most can complicate things. And your world will try to sand down the edges of exactly who you are. This is not failure. It's the inevitable, universal experience of living in an imperfect world that doesn't stop to let us tune up. And the difference between a life that sounds like music and a life that sounds like noise is whether you stop and listen. Whether you're honest enough to hear which string has drifted out of tune and humble enough to make the adjustment instead of just turning up the volume and hoping nobody notices. Trust what your heart hears and is telling you about your song. So graduates, now I encourage you to take your six strings, make it something worth hearing, play your song as I leave you with mine.
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John Davis, what a sweet lineup I got for you this hour. Oh, yeah. Coming up, Luke Combs, Lady A, Riley Green's got a new one. I got some Toby early, Toby Keith.

0: Well, the experts say, and who are these experts? Anyway, they say the way you spend the first few minutes after waking up can send your brain into stress mode. It all depends what you're doing, obviously. They call it the pre-work overwhelms, but something known as PAUSE, that's right, the pause method, can help lower the mental overload and start the day more calmly. The first step is P, which stands for put your darn phone down. As the notifications and overwhelming stimulation can send stress levels soaring right off the bat. Gotta check my phone, man. I'm not doing that P for pause thing until I chug down a lot of C, which would be the coffee. But I did that the other day. I put my phone down for 3 hours. Do I get an award for that? Yes.
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0: 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Latest from Ride It Green, Jason Aldean. 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The brand new one, George Strait, here in a few. 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

0: Here we go. 3/4 of Americans think restaurants should offer some form of adult-only dining. According to a new survey, it finds that nearly half, 49%, support restricting kids during late evening hours. That's right, and 46% are in favor of adults-only sections at restaurants. Another 45% believe that romantic dining settings should be child-free. I got to agree, and maybe they should cut back on those loud, all-hands-on-deck server birthday song and dances. Da, da, da. Nothing romantic about that every 5 minutes. Hey, it's Chad's birthday. Chad, Chad, Chad. It's like, look, you're 55. Do we really have to sing you happy birthday at a restaurant? Come on, people.
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Hey, man, I play him from back in the day. Sawyer Brown to the new Ella Langley. Keep it in Nashville fresh with her new one. Also, we got Colin Ray, Cody Johnson. Here's Lone Star.

0: You know, if I remember right, recently she was nominated for 7 ACM Awards. I think she won 5 or 6, including a Female Vocalist of the Year, Song of the Year for Choosing Texas. Also in there for the Songwriter of the Year. She's the real deal. It's Ella Langley, and I'm going to reload and be back with more of your country faves next.
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1: I've always chased that entertainer. So once I won mail, there was this kind of a soberness that hit me of like, that's the award you get, you know. And I really had three or four other people picked for many reasons for entertainer. And so I didn't have any emotion. I didn't have any nerves going into the entertainer of the year. I just thought, I'll stand up out of my seat, I'll clap, and I'll honor whoever that is. And when I heard the on Cody, man, it was surreal.
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0: right, it's summer vacation time, right? Here it comes. There are many things that can ruin a cruise vacation. So if you're thinking about going out on a big cruise ship, remember now, seasickness, if you have a tendency that you might want to pass. Of course, the norovirus, that's the biggie. Wouldn't that suck, getting a virus and be sick the whole time? Overeating at the buffet. Now you can add the burnt feet to the list. A cruise line passenger is suing the company after he says he suffered severe burns on the ship's pool deck. He alleges the deck surface was dangerously hot, that there were no warning signs. He is seeking more than $5 million in damages. Have you ever heard of wearing shoes, flip-flops? Accusing the company of negligence and reckless disregard for safety passenger safety. Good God, man. Couldn't he see the blazing hot sun on the deck? I mean, you're on a cruise, dude. He packed a lot of stuff for the trip, but apparently he didn't pack any common sense. Right? Put on some flip-flops. He's not going to win that one.
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